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1: What number is this, Chip?
2: 7-8.
1: Okay, no, I mean, like, don't get excited, man. It's because I'm short, I know.

0: Отдыхай вместе с нами. 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